0: came out of me, and then I was very curious and stimulated by, oh my God, yeah, I love this genre. You close your eyes and you said, I want to do one of these movies. I've never, you know, I want to live in this world. Or who is this guy? And I just started, it just started to tickle my fancy, as they say, right? So I got, you know, okay, I see it, and then I see who is it. Kept asking questions, and then finally I said, I have the voice. I see it in the paper. It came out. You know, let me continue to shape it and hone it and explore it, but. Like I said before, the trick was, why is he really the way he is? It's not just a little romp and a bunch of people dress up with, you know, fedoras and smoking cigarettes.
1: Es el actor cubano-estadounidense con Andy García, con Florencia, nuestra corresponsal allí en el Festival de Cannes. Andy García presenta en este festival, fuera de la competición, a Diamond, su nuevo largometraje como director en Diamond. Él también, dice, protagoniza interpretando a un detective marcado por la pérdida y también que parece salido del cine negro clásico, aunque resuelva sus casos en la era del TikTok. Es Andy García en el Festival de Cannes.